0: 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Partly cloudy skies tonight with a few showers or thunderstorms. Mid-70s. Scattered showers and thunderstorms tomorrow. Upper 80s to near 90. I'm Precision Weather Meteorologist Russ Murley on Cool FM.
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0: 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A few scattered showers and thunderstorms, mid-70s overnight tonight. Partly sunny with scattered showers and thunderstorms, upper 80s to near 90 on Thursday. Showers and storms end Thursday night, mid-70s. Partly sunny with isolated showers or thunderstorms, 88 to 92 on Friday. I'm Precision Weather Meteorologist Russ Murley on Cool FM.
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0: 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Partly cloudy skies tonight with a few showers or thunderstorms. Mid-70s. Scattered showers and thunderstorms tomorrow. Upper 80s to near 90. I'm Precision Weather Meteorologist Russ Murley on Cool FM.
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0: 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A few scattered showers and thunderstorms, mid-70s overnight tonight. Partly sunny with scattered showers and thunderstorms, upper 80s to near 90 on Thursday. Showers and storms end Thursday night, mid-70s. Partly sunny with isolated showers or thunderstorms, 88 to 92 on Friday. I'm Precision Weather Meteorologist Russ Murley on Cool FM.
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0: 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Partly cloudy skies tonight with a few showers or thunderstorms. Mid-70s. Scattered showers and thunderstorms tomorrow. Upper 80s to near 90. I'm Precision Weather Meteorologist Ross Murley on Cool FM.
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0: 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A few scattered showers and thunderstorms, mid-70s overnight tonight. Partly sunny with scattered showers and thunderstorms, upper 80s to near 90 on Thursday. Showers and storms end Thursday night, mid-70s. Partly sunny with isolated showers or thunderstorms, 88 to 92 on Friday. I'm Precision Weather Meteorologist Russ Murley on Cool FM.
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0: 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Partly cloudy skies tonight with a few showers or thunderstorms. Mid-70s. Scattered showers and thunderstorms tomorrow. Upper 80s to near 90. I'm Precision Weather Meteorologist Russ Murley on Cool FM.
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0: 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A few scattered showers and thunderstorms, mid-70s overnight tonight. Partly sunny with scattered showers and thunderstorms, upper 80s to near 90 on Thursday. Showers and storms end Thursday night, mid-70s. Partly sunny with isolated showers or thunderstorms, 88 to 92 on Friday. I'm Precision Weather Meteorologist Russ Murley on Cool FM.
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0: 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Partly cloudy skies tonight with a few showers or thunderstorms. Mid-70s. Scattered showers and thunderstorms tomorrow. Upper 80s to near 90. I'm Precision Weather Meteorologist Russ Murley on Cool FM.
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0: 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A few scattered showers and thunderstorms, mid-70s overnight tonight. Partly sunny with scattered showers and thunderstorms, upper 80s to near 90 on Thursday. Showers and storms end Thursday night, mid-70s. Partly sunny with isolated showers or thunderstorms, 88 to 92 on Friday. I'm Precision Weather Meteorologist Ross Merley on Cool FM.
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0: 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Partly cloudy skies tonight with a few showers or thunderstorms, mid-70s, scattered showers and thunderstorms tomorrow, upper 80s to near 90. I'm Precision Weather Meteorologist Russ Murley on Cool FM.
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0: 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A few scattered showers and thunderstorms, mid-70s overnight tonight. Partly sunny with scattered showers and thunderstorms, upper 80s to near 90 on Thursday. Showers and storms end Thursday night, mid-70s. Partly sunny with isolated showers or thunderstorms, 88 to 92 on Friday. I'm Precision Weather Meteorologist Ross Merle on Cool FM.
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0: 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Partly cloudy skies tonight with a few showers or thunderstorms. Mid-70s. Scattered showers and thunderstorms tomorrow. Upper 80s to near 90. I'm Precision Weather Meteorologist Russ Murley on Cool FM.
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0: 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A few scattered showers and thunderstorms, mid-70s overnight tonight. Partly sunny with scattered showers and thunderstorms, upper 80s to near 90 on Thursday. Showers and storms end Thursday night, mid-70s. Partly sunny with isolated showers or thunderstorms, 88 to 92 on Friday. I'm Precision Weather Meteorologist Ross Murley on Cool FM.
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0: 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Partly cloudy skies tonight with a few showers or thunderstorms. Mid-70s. Scattered showers and thunderstorms tomorrow. Upper 80s to near 90. I'm Precision Weather Meteorologist Russ Murley on Cool FM.
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0: 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A few scattered showers and thunderstorms, mid-70s overnight tonight. Partly sunny with scattered showers and thunderstorms, upper 80s to near 90 on Thursday. Showers and storms end Thursday night, mid-70s. Partly sunny with isolated showers or thunderstorms, 88 to 92 on Friday. I'm Precision Weather Meteorologist Ross Murley on Cool FM.
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0: 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Spotty showers and thunderstorms, 87 to 91 this afternoon. Showers end mid-70s tonight. Isolated showers or thunderstorms tomorrow near 90. Spotty showers and thunderstorms Saturday, 88 to 92. I'm Precision Weather Meteorologist Russ Murley on Cool FM.
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0: There's George Benson on Broadway. What have I got coming up for you after the break? Well, I'll tell you what. It was 1972 when this song hit number 3 on the Billboard Hot 100, became the highest charting single in the history of the main ingredient.
1: 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Spotty showers and thunderstorms, 87 to 91 this afternoon. Showers and storms end tonight, mid-70s. Partly sunny with isolated showers or thunderstorms tomorrow, 88 to 92. Spotty showers and thunderstorms Saturday, 90. I'm Precision Weather Meteorologist Russ Murley on Cool FM.
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0: Diana Ross, she put on one heck of a show. That was a long time ago. I'm trying to think. There was a whole series of times when I went to a lot of concerts. Diana Ross, Cher, Tina Turner, Carole King. Yeah, I guess there is kind of a trend there, isn't it? And I've not been to a concert in a while. I might have to change that. Mark Elliott here. Happy Thursday morning, or as we call it around here, Friday Eve. Playing the greatest hits of all time to help you get in the mood to start moving on a Thursday. It takes me a while, so please, feel free to take your time.
1: 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Spotty showers and thunderstorms, 87 to 91 this afternoon. Showers end mid-70s tonight. Isolated showers or thunderstorms tomorrow near 90. Spotty showers and thunderstorms Saturday, 88 to 92. I'm Precision Weather Meteorologist Russ Murley on Cool FM.
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3: Darnell Hairston will spend the next 30 years in prison. In late December, Hairston kidnapped an 11-year-old St. Johns County boy, holding him for days at a wooden campsite where the child said he was choked, threatened, and restrained. The boy was eventually found during a traffic stop on US 1 near Whiteview Drive in Flagler County on December 31st. Hairston was arrested after trying to flee, and investigators later charged him with kidnapping, battery by strangulation, and robbery with a deadly weapon. Hairston has a violent criminal history in St. Johns County. Flagler County Sheriff Rick Staley says this sentence was very important.
4: They keep this sex offender that apparently cannot be rehabilitated away from children.
3: A second suspect, 16-year-old Junior Bishop, is being prosecuted as an adult, and his case is still pending. From the WNZF Newsroom, I'm Liz Ryan.
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0: It's Edwin Starr. Happy second Thursday in September, officially National School Picture Day. I'm bringing it up because I'm sure you didn't find out about it until somebody walked down for breakfast and went, "Hey, Mom, they're taking our picture at school today." And they've got on some T-shirt with holes in it and hair that doesn't look like it's been brushed this year yet. I know, you'll do what you can, but the school pictures will come out. And somebody in your family will go, "You let him take your picture like this? Happy National School Picture Day."
1: 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Spotty showers and thunderstorms, 87 to 91 this afternoon. Showers and storms end tonight, mid-70s. Partly sunny with isolated showers or thunderstorms tomorrow, 88 to 92. Spotty showers and thunderstorms Saturday, 90. I'm Precision Weather Meteorologist Russ Merley on Cool FM.
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Happy September the 10th. It's officially National TV Dinner Day. When's the last time you had dinner not in front of the TV? Yeah, I can't remember either. It's Supertramp.

0: reminding me of my days as a disco DJ. Well, that's a whole nother story I can't tell right now. It's Andrea True with more, 100.9 Cool FM. 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
1: 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Spotty showers and thunderstorms, 87 to 91 this afternoon. Showers end mid-70s tonight. Isolated showers or thunderstorms tomorrow near 90. Spotty showers and thunderstorms Saturday, 88 to 92. I'm Precision Weather Meteorologist Russ Murley on Cool FM.
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5: Traffic Watch is a service of Chanfro and Chanfro, your auto accident experts at Flagler Executive Airport and Daytona Beach. Definitely no reports of any accidents this early. The I-95 corridor looks pretty good. You should stay full speed both directions all the way through the Palm Coast area, Flagler County, down into the Daytona Beach area. One report of a broken down vehicle that was in the southbound lanes of I-95, just south of Granada Boulevard. They should be off to the right shoulder. All lanes are open there. I'm Jared Cirillo.
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0: Weathers, amateur meteorologist, on a Thursday morning playing the greatest hits of all time with Stevie Wonder, Chicago, and a great song from the Buckinghams coming up.
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2: Traffic Watch, a service of Chanfro and Chanfro, your auto accident experts at Flagler Executive Airport and Daytona Beach. We're still running pretty smoothly all across the region, not seeing any major accidents. Be aware there is some construction coming up. St. John's County preparing to implement a traffic shift on State Road 16, the Charles Eucenis Memorial Highway, near International Golf Parkway as work continues on the SR 16 widening project. So expect that to come by the end of the month. I'm Jared Cirillo.
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0: 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Happy Thursday. The senior games in Flagler County start tomorrow. Tennis, golf, basketball, table tennis. 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A 5K, archery, pickleball. 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
1: 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Spotty showers and thunderstorms, 87 to 91 this afternoon. Showers and storms end tonight, mid-70s. Partly sunny with isolated showers or thunderstorms tomorrow, 88 to 92. Spotty showers and thunderstorms Saturday, 90. I'm Precision Weather Meteorologist Russ Murley on Cool FM.
2: Traffic Watch is a service of Chanfro and Chanfro, your auto accident experts at Flagler Executive Airport and Daytona Beach. Definitely no reports of any accidents this early. The I-95 corridor looks pretty good. You should stay full speed both directions all the way through the Palm Coast area, Flagler County, down into the Daytona Beach area. One report of a broken down vehicle that was in the southbound lanes of I-95, just south of Granada Boulevard. But they should be off to the right shoulder. All lanes are open there. I'm Jared Cirillo.
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1: 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All About Price, North State Street, Bunnell. Spotty showers and thunderstorms, 87 to 91 this afternoon. Showers end mid-70s tonight. Isolated showers or thunderstorms tomorrow near 90. Spotty showers and thunderstorms Saturday, 88 to 92. I'm Precision Weather Meteorologist Russ Murley on Cool FM.
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4: Traffic Watch is a service of Chanfro and Chanfro, your auto accident experts at Flagler Executive Airport and Daytona Beach. Got quite a bit of congestion on eastbound Granada Boulevard now. There is a crash near Nova Road, it looks like, right there in the intersection, and that's causing traffic to be jammed up all the way back toward Tomoka Elementary School, back toward Clyde Morris Boulevard. Looks like about a 10-minute delay. Eastbound, westbound is moving just fine. I'm Jared Cirillo.
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0: Jim Morrison and the Doors. I'm Mark Elliott. The greatest hits of all time include songs from Van Morrison, Santana, and the Beatles. In fact, one of the Beatles' iconic songs are all coming up.
1: 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Got quite a bit of congestion on eastbound Granada Boulevard now. There is a crash near Nova Road, it looks like, right there in the intersection, and that's causing traffic to be jammed up all the way back toward Tomoka Elementary School, back toward Clyde Morris Boulevard. Looks like about a 10-minute delay. Eastbound, westbound is moving just fine. I'm Jared Cirillo.
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0: 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I'm Mark Elliott. 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
1: Good morning. 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Spotty showers and thunderstorms, 87 to 91 this afternoon. Showers and storms end tonight, mid-70s. Partly sunny with isolated showers or thunderstorms tomorrow, 88 to 92. Spotty showers and thunderstorms Saturday, 90. I'm Precision Weather Meteorologist Russ Murley on Cool FM.
2: 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Got quite a bit of congestion on eastbound Granada Boulevard now. There is a crash near Nova Road, it looks like, right there in the intersection. And that's causing traffic to be jammed up all the way back toward Tomoka Elementary School, back toward Clyde Morris Boulevard. Looks like about a 10-minute delay. Eastbound, westbound is moving just fine. I'm Jared Cirillo.
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1: 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I'd love to see him one more time. I understand they have somebody who sounds just like Jimmy singing along. Here he is, the late Jimmy Buffett.

0: Diana Ross and the Supremes at 100.9 Cool FM, a great song you can sing out loud to. 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
1: 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All About Price, North State Street, Pinnell. Spotty showers and thunderstorms, 87 to 91 this afternoon. Showers end mid-70s tonight. Isolated showers or thunderstorms tomorrow near 90. Spotty showers and thunderstorms Saturday, 88 to 92. I'm Precision Weather Media. 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
3: Darnell Hairston will spend the next 30 years in prison. In late December, Hairston kidnapped an 11-year-old St. Johns County boy, holding him for days at a wooden campsite where the child said he was choked, threatened, and restrained. The boy was eventually found during a traffic stop on US 1 near Whiteview Drive in Flagler County on December 31st. Hairston was arrested after trying to flee, and investigators later charged him with kidnapping, battery by strangulation, and robbery with a deadly weapon. Hairston has a violent criminal history in St. Johns County. Flagler County Sheriff Rick Staley says this sentence was very important.
4: They keep this sex offender that apparently cannot be rehabilitated away from children.
3: A second suspect, 16-year-old Junior Bishop, is being prosecuted as an adult, and his case is still pending. From the WNZF Newsroom, I'm Liz Ryan.
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0: Todd Rundgren playing the greatest hits of all time. Boz Scaggs, Mark Lindsay, Paul Revere, and the Raiders. And a great song from the Jacksons minus Michael coming up.
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0: Happy Thursday morning. Okay, I know I'm going to sound like your mom now, but there are two things your dentist is telling you to do that you're not doing right. Two ways to make toothbrushing more effective. Number one, brush for a full 2 minutes, 30 seconds in each quadrant. And number two, don't rinse afterwards. Your toothpaste is still working. Don't rinse it all out. There you go. I'll quit sounding like your mom, and I'll play more of the greatest hits of all time to get you through a Thursday coming up.
1: 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Spotty showers and thunderstorms, 87 to 91 this afternoon. Showers and storms end tonight, mid-70s. Partly sunny with isolated showers or thunderstorms tomorrow, 88 to 92. Spotty showers and thunderstorms Saturday, 90. I'm Precision Weather Meteorologist Russ Murley on Cool FM.
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0: Flying right out of another long set of oldies, the birds around Cool FM. How are you? It's Tony Mann checking in. We're getting closer to the weekend already, aren't we? Yeah, here we are on a Thursday. Last night was the beginning of the NFL regular season with a Wednesday night football game between the two teams that were in the Super Bowl this past year. The Patriots played at Seattle. I didn't turn on one single down of that game. I had the feeling it would be kind of boring. I'm not really a big fan of either team. But the Patriots were driving downfield. There were 20-some seconds left. They were losing by three. Intercepted. Yep. Seattle wins the game 13-10. So there you go. That's the whole capsule of a three-hour game right there in about 30 seconds for you. Hey, you know what's going to be hitting the market very, very soon? Apple, they're introducing the iPhone Duo. The first foldable smartphone from Apple. They unveiled it yesterday. 7.6 inches diagonally. That's the screen size. The most immersive screen size ever, they say. It's also the thinnest iPhone, according to Apple. There's also a screen on the outside of the device. But this thing is pricey. I don't even know if I want to tell you the price, because you might want to be sitting down for this one. You can check out the whole story about the new Apple iPhone foldable job. It's going to be hitting very soon on our Facebook page, has the story right now.
1: 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Spotty showers and thunderstorms, 87 to 91 this afternoon. Showers end mid-70s tonight. Isolated showers or thunderstorms tomorrow near 90. Spotty showers and thunderstorms Saturday, 88 to 92. I'm Precision Weather Meteorologist Russ Murley on Cool FM.
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0: The song for you, lady. Dennis DeYoung and Styx. It's Cool FM. Tony Mann, are you ready for the country market? This Saturday, 10 to 2, it's going to be happening over there at the Legacy Learning Center at the Florida Agricultural Museum. They're going to have free stuff out there. Free wagon rides going from the parking lot to the barn. The kids can enjoy a free foam party starting at 11 o'clock. Food trucks, great food out there. 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Want the details? 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It's on our Facebook page at Cool 100.9. 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

0: It's almost that time of year, Halloween coming up. You might want to play that song as part of your Halloween music list. Spooky from the Classics 4. It's Cool FM, Tony Mann. I've got another long set of back-to-back oldies on the way. Those Doobie Brothers, they want you to listen to the music, and we will, as they start the next long sweep here in just a little bit. And you can hear them live, actually. The Doobie Brothers are going to be in Florida. Yeah, they're going to wrap up their tour. The last two dates are in Florida, according to their website. October 20th at Hard Rock Live in Hollywood, and October 21st at the Hertz Arena in Estero. 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
1: 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Spotty showers and thunderstorms, 87 to 91 this afternoon. Showers and storms end tonight, mid-70s. Partly sunny with isolated showers or thunderstorms tomorrow, 88 to 92. Spotty showers and thunderstorms Saturday, 90. I'm Precision Weather Meteorologist Russ Murley on Cool FM.
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0: Sir Elton on the radio with his first big hit. He's wrapping up another long set of oldies on Cool FM. It's Tony Mann, already September the 10th. What was going on this day in music history? There was quite a bit, actually. In 62, the BBC banned Bobby Boris Pickett and the Crypt Kickers single Monster Mash, saying it was offensive. The single went on to be a UK number 3 hit in 1973. During a chance meeting in 63 today in the street between the Rolling Stones and Paul McCartney and John Lennon, and hearing that the group were in need of material for a single, Lennon and McCartney went to their session and finished off a new song, I Wanna Be Your Man, whose verse they had already been working on in the corner of the room while the impressed Rolling Stones watched. The Byrds began recording Turn, Turn, Turn this day in 65. The Beatles in 66 started a six-week run at number one on the U.S. album chart with their ninth U.S. chart topper. That was Revolver. Also in 66 today, the Supremes started a two-week run at number one on the U.S. singles chart with You Can't Hurry Love, the group's seventh U.S. number one. Elvis recorded Guitar Man this day in 67 in Nashville. The Jerry Reed song became the last of 11 number one country hits for Elvis. Lynn Anderson this day in 1970. She was in Nashville and she recorded the song Rose Garden. The former Stevie Wonder guitarist on this day in 83, Michael Cimbello, started a two-week run at number one on the U.S. singles chart with his big old hit from Flashdance. That was Maniac. Guns N' Roses this day in 88 started a two-week run at number one on the U.S. singles chart with their first number one. That was Sweet Child of Mine. Music journalist Ray Coleman this day in 96 died of cancer. He'd worked with the Beatles and the Stones and had been the editor of the U.K. music weekly Melody Maker throughout the heyday of the Beatles and the Stones. Paul McCartney this day in 99 made headline news after being seen at a New York party minus one of his front teeth after a crown broke off when he was eating. In 2005 today, the 1967 Beatles track A Day in the Life from Sgt. Pepper was voted the best British song of all time by music experts. Clarence Brown, the Grammy Award-winning guitarist and singer in 2005, he died in Texas at the age of 81. He recorded with Eric Clapton, Ry Cooder, and Frank Zappa. The guitarist Don Griffin died this day in 2015. He was killed in a car accident in Denver, Colorado. He was 60. He was on the Miracles hit Love Machine. And we lost the singer from the band Maze, Frankie Beverly. He was 77. He died in 2024.
1: 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Spotty showers and thunderstorms, 87 to 91 this afternoon. Showers and mid-70s tonight. Isolated showers or thunderstorms tomorrow near 90. Spotty showers and thunderstorms Saturday, 88 to 92. I'm Precision Weather Meteorologist Russ Murley on Cool FM.
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0: That was a big hit first for Seeger and the Boys. Then Kenny Rogers and Sheena Easton teamed up for that one. Cool FM, it's Tony Mann. Are you ready to climb some stairs tomorrow? It's all about the 9/11 Memorial Stair Climb going on over there at the Hammock Beach Golf Resort and Spa. It's going to start around 7:45 in the morning. You need to stop by, get registered. It's free to do so. No registration fee. Get checked in around 7:45, 8:15, an opening ceremony is happening with the national anthem, bagpipe intro by the Palm Coast Firefighter Lieutenant Patrick Giuliano, speeches from elected officials and students from Flagler County Schools, and a whole lot more. 10 flights of stairs. That's what you're going to climb up tomorrow for the 6th annual 9/11 Memorial Tribute Climb. That thing has really grown over the last few years, big time. Want to read about it? 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Get all the info.
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0: The 92-year-old Mr. Frankie Valli right there. It's Cool FM, Tony Mann. I've got another long set of back-to-back oldies on the way, and boy, what a surprise this would be if you found out that there's an actual drug for lung disease that could slow biological aging as a surprise bonus of the drug. In a small clinical study, patients who took rentosertib, it was developed in Massachusetts, it's showing changes in blood proteins that make them appear biologically younger. Several tests estimated that after treatment, the patients were biologically about 3 to 4 years younger. Dr. Alex said there is a promising trend in age reversal in addition to treating the disease, and it came as a bonus for disease treatment. It basically means you're predicted to be younger using a validated set of aging clocks. We don't know what that means yet. The results were published in Nature Biotechnology and presented this week at the Nature Conference in Paris. Want to read about that drug and the surprise that goes with it? Check out our Facebook page. We got that for you. And we've also got the next long set of back-to-back oldies for you. I'll start it momentarily with the band Free.
1: 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Spotty showers and thunderstorms, 87 to 91 this afternoon. Showers and storms end tonight, mid-70s. Partly sunny with isolated showers or thunderstorms tomorrow, 88 to 92. Spotty showers and thunderstorms Saturday, 90. I'm Precision Weather Meteorologist Russ Murley on Cool FM.
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think we need a piece of rock during this long set of oldies. So here it is, Cool FM, Tony Mann. Hey, nobody's hitting Powerball or Mega Millions. Powerball is now $232 million after last night. And Mega Millions for tomorrow night is $209 million. How about that? Janis Joplin.

0: You wine spiller, you. Eric Burden and War wrapping up another long set of oldies. This is Cool FM. Tony Mann, September the 10th. Today is National TV Dinner Day. It's Swap Ideas Day. It's also National School Picture Day. It's also World Suicide Prevention Day today. Two sports legends would have had a birthday today. Roger Maris in the world of baseball, and in the world of golf, Arnold Palmer. Country singer Ashley Monroe is 40. Elise Levesque from the Originals and SGU Stargate Universe is 41. The retired Cincinnati Red, Joey Votto, is 43. Ryan Philippe from Shooter is 52. Guy Ritchie, Madonna's ex, is 58. From Breaking Bad and Better Call Saul, Raymond Cruz is 62. The Baseball Hall of Fame pitcher, he was nicknamed the Big Unit. Randy Johnson is 63. Actor Colin Firth is 66. Joe Perry from Aerosmith is 76. Bill O'Reilly is 77. Jose Feliciano is 81. But the most candles on the cake go to the singer from Three Dog Night, Danny Hutton. He's 84 today.
1: 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Spotty showers and thunderstorms, 87 to 91 this afternoon. Showers end mid-70s tonight. Isolated showers or thunderstorms tomorrow near 90. Spotty showers and thunderstorms Saturday, 88 to 92. I'm Precision Weather Meteorologist Russ Murley on Cool FM.
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3: Darnell Hairston will spend the next 30 years in prison. In late December, Hairston kidnapped an 11-year-old St. Johns County boy, holding him for days at a wooden campsite where the child said he was choked, threatened, and restrained. The boy was eventually found during a traffic stop on US 1 near Whiteview Drive in Flagler County on December 31st. Hairston was arrested after trying to flee, and investigators later charged him with kidnapping, battery by strangulation, and robbery with a deadly weapon. Hairston has a violent criminal history in St. Johns County. Flagler County Sheriff Rick Staley says this sentence was very important.
4: They keep this sex offender that apparently cannot be rehabilitated away from children.
3: A second suspect, 16-year-old Junior Bishop, is being prosecuted as an adult, and his case is still pending. From the WNZF Newsroom, I'm Liz Ryan.
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0: There's always sunshine with that girl of theirs. The Temptations on Cool FM. It's Tony Mann. It's almost that time to strike up the band at the Fitzgerald Performing Arts Center. October 13th, 7:30 p.m. The show is going to happen with the President's own United States Marine Band. You can experience the unmatched excellence of the band with a free, unforgettable evening of patriotic music and world-class musicianship. 7:30, October 13th. Make a note of that for the Fitzgerald. Check out the details about that night. We got it for you. Our Facebook page has it. Cool 100.9.
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0: their duet, Barbra Streisand, Donna Summer. It's Cool FM, Tony Mann. A couple of Fridays ago, you know Donna Summer was from Boston. They had a big old Donna Summer disco party at City Hall Plaza, which marked the 50 years since her first hit. Her nephew Robert Grant said her music is timeless. They had a four-hour big old party out there a couple of Fridays ago, and the mayor, Michelle Wu, and the Office of Tourism, Sports, and Entertainment welcomed the public. It was the 12th annual Donna Summer disco party. Glow sticks, bubbles, colorful lights, a disco ball, and roller skating. They had it all in celebration of 50 years since her first top 10 hit. She's been gone since 2012. That's hard to believe. And her music is still loved just as much today as it was back then. Another long set of back-to-back oldies are right around the corner. Stand by for some CCR to start it.
1: 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Spotty showers and thunderstorms, 87 to 91 this afternoon. Showers and storms end tonight, mid-70s. Partly sunny with isolated showers or thunderstorms tomorrow, 88 to 92. Spotty showers and thunderstorms Saturday, 90. I'm Precision Weather Meteorologist Russ Murley on Cool FM.
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17: 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They're electrifying on Cool FM.

That can be rather expensive, too. It's Cool FM in the middle of another long set of oldies. It's Tony Mann. The news came out this week. The FSU Marching Band. Kudos to the Seminole Band. They're going to be playing in Macy's Thanksgiving Day Parade in 2027. It was just announced this week. Good for them. It's the Hollies.

0: Remember that album, Nielsen Schmilson? Yeah, that was a big old hit right there for Nielsen. He's wrapping up another long set of oldies here on Cool FM. It's Tony Mann doing it to it. So are you. You're listening on whatever platform is out there with Cool FM on it. We're on quite a few places, actually. Thank you for being there. It doesn't matter which one you're on. I always tell you, I don't care as long as you're there. It could be the radio. 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It could be a free app. We're on a lot of those, too. 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Flagler Radio's on TikTok. And, of course, we're on that cool 100.9 FM Facebook page. Yep, we're there putting all kinds of stuff, and you're checking in to see what's going on locally, nationally, internationally. Have you liked or followed the page? I hope so. I invite you every day to click on there. Come on. Why not check it out? Just like Jennifer Frost's son did. She liked the Stevie Wonder story from yesterday. Thank you, Jennifer. BNI Prestige Partners. They were reacting to one of our links. Thank you, folks. A lot of our regulars clicking on to see what's going on. Selena Martin was on there, too. Hey, Selena. Nick Martin from Health Markets Insurance, he liked one of our photos. Thank you, Nick. Angela Dawson was on there. Mary Kay Edney. A lot of folks clicking in to see what's going on with our page. Have you done it yet today? You should. Click it.
1: 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Spotty showers and thunderstorms, 87 to 91 this afternoon. Showers end mid-70s tonight. Isolated showers or thunderstorms tomorrow near 90. Spotty showers and thunderstorms Saturday, 88 to 92. I'm Precision Weather Meteorologist Russ Murley on Cool FM.
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0: 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Seals and Crofts on Cool FM. It's Tony Mann. 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

0: One great song after another. That's what we do here at Cool FM. What a classic there from the Spinners. It's Tony Mann. I've got more classics on the way. Another long set of back-to-back oldies are right around the corner. And a song that went all the way to number one back in the day was John Denver's song, Annie's Song, from 1974. A tribute to the singer's then-wife. The story is out that it took him 10 minutes to write that song. It was from his eighth studio album, Back Home Again, paying tribute to the hitmaker's first wife, Annie Martell. They divorced in 82 following strains from his rising career and infidelities. Annie said it was written after John and I had gone through a pretty intense time together, and things were pretty good for us. He left to go skiing, and he got on the Ajax chair on Aspen Mountain, and the song just came to him, she said. He skied down and came home and wrote it. Initially, it was a love song, and it was given to me through him, and yet for him, it became a bit like a prayer. Old John Denver, writing that big old hit in 10 minutes. Sometimes, it just comes to you. It's an amazing thing. Another long set of back-to-back oldies. Yep, they're coming up. And the amazing Gladys Knight and the Pips will get it going for us.
1: 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Spotty showers and thunderstorms, 87 to 91 this afternoon. Showers and storms end tonight, mid-70s. Partly sunny with isolated showers or thunderstorms tomorrow, 88 to 92. Spotty showers and thunderstorms Saturday, 90. I'm Precision Weather Meteorologist Russ Murley on Cool FM.
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We're going to keep that beat going during this long set of oldies on Cool FM. Tony Mann, they just wrapped up a tour with Lionel Richie, and certainly we hope Lionel's feeling better after being admitted to the hospital a couple of different

0: The Fire and Rain Guy, JT, wrapping up another long set of oldies on Cool FM. Tony Mann, if you haven't heard, well, you better get those tickets pretty quick, because the show's coming up on the 22nd and 23rd. 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
1: 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Spotty showers and thunderstorms, 87 to 91 this afternoon. Showers end mid-70s tonight. Isolated showers or thunderstorms tomorrow near 90. Spotty showers and thunderstorms Saturday, 88 to 92. I'm Precision Weather Meteorologist Russ Murley on Cool FM.
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0: Have I ever loved someone like a rock? Maybe I have, I just never described it that way. Paul Simon, it's Cool FM, Tony Mann. Let me tell you, here's a story about a woman whose persistence paid off big time. She's in Maryland. She used her same set of lottery numbers for 20 years. And she bought 3 tickets bearing those digits for a single bonus match 5 drawing. What did she win? 150 grand. She told lottery officials she had been playing the same bonus match 5 numbers for that long, 20 years. So those were the digits she chose when she bought 3 tickets for that single drawing in White Plains. She was in such disbelief at seeing she had won, she immediately sought a second opinion. She said, "First, I had to call my sister to read the numbers. I had to talk to someone who gambles." Her sister confirmed all 3 tickets had won 50 grand in prizes, earning her the total of $150,000. The woman's husband said, "I was the last one to know." She says her prize money will go toward doing some projects around the house. That's persistence, all right. 20 years, you played the same numbers over and over again. Boy, it paid off for her.
1: They're lined up. They're ready to go. You get ready to crank it up.
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0: Working it right out of there with the Beatles on Cool FM. It's Tony Mann. I got to get out of here, too. My Thursday's done. Hey, tomorrow, why don't you join me for Finally Friday so we can wrap up the week together? That'd be a good idea, wouldn't it? 10 a.m. Eastern. I'll be on all the platforms. Whichever one you want to listen to, click it. Go right ahead. Time for me to hit the door. See ya! JT's coming in next with another long set of back-to-back oldies, and we'll dance our way into it with Orleans.
1: 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Spotty showers and thunderstorms, 87 to 91 this afternoon. Showers and storms end tonight, mid-70s. Partly sunny with isolated showers or thunderstorms tomorrow, 88 to 92. Spotty showers and thunderstorms Saturday, 90. I'm Precision Weather Meteorologist Russ Murley on Cool FM.
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There is one little storm up toward Marineland, but Wayne done with the day, yeah.

0: 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It's JT here this afternoon. 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
1: 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Spotty showers and thunderstorms, 87 to 91 this afternoon. Showers end mid-70s tonight. Isolated showers or thunderstorms tomorrow near 90. Spotty showers and thunderstorms Saturday, 88 to 92. I'm Precision Weather Meteorologist Russ Murley on Cool FM.
2: 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Traffic is slow and go right now across Moody Boulevard, both east and westbound, getting between I-95 and making the drive heading over to Belterre Boulevard, but no accidents across A1A coming out of Flagler Beach. 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
1: 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Spotty showers and thunderstorms, 87 to 91 this afternoon. Showers and storms end tonight, mid-70s. Partly sunny with isolated showers or thunderstorms tomorrow, 88 to 92. Spotty showers and thunderstorms Saturday, 90. I'm Precision Weather Meteorologist Russ Murley on Cool FM.
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3: Slowdowns along 95 in the area of I-4. You're also going to find it heavy on I-4 in the area of 95. The usual slowdowns along US 92.
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Nobody plays more oldies than us. We're right in the middle of another long set back-to-back with the Beach Boys on. Here's Surfer Girl.

0: Cool FM and JT with a hot new one to talk about. Constellation Furic and Friends, put on by Circle K, is coming up October the 9th through the 11th, the Ocean Course in Hammock Beach. So that's going to be a big deal. The Boardwalk, kind of the fan hub on 18 with views, food trucks, drinks, drive box simulator, family lounge. They have video boards there that are going to be showing not only the golf, plus college and NFL football during the event. There's also a Friday night show with Billy Currington at 7 o'clock, included with the Friday tickets. 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
1: 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All About Price, North State Street, Pinnell. Spotty showers and thunderstorms, 87 to 91 this afternoon. Showers end mid-70s tonight. Isolated showers or thunderstorms tomorrow near 90. Spotty showers and thunderstorms Saturday, 88 to 92. I'm Precision Weather Meteorologist Russ Murley on Cool FM.
2: I'm Lisa Rockman. 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Slowdowns continue this afternoon if you're traveling along 95 through the area of Old PGA Boulevard. We've also got an accident I-4 westbound at US 92, slowing things down. This traffic update brought to you by Shanpro and Shanpro, your local auto accident experts with offices at the Flagler Executive Airport and Daytona Beach.
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0: Cool FM, and tomorrow, of course, is the day the Palm Coast Fire Department invites everyone out, everyone in the community, to attend the September 11th Remembrance Ceremony. And it is happening tomorrow, 6:30 p.m. at Heroes Memorial Park. 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
1: 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Spotty showers and thunderstorms, 87 to 91 this afternoon. Showers and storms end tonight, mid-70s. Partly sunny with isolated showers or thunderstorms tomorrow, 88 to 92. Spotty showers and thunderstorms Saturday, 90. I'm Precision Weather Meteorologist Russ Murley on Cool FM.
2: I'm Lisa Buckman. 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We have an accident 95 southbound near LPGA Boulevard. It's over on the shoulder. Traffic is slow in that area. We also have an accident I-4 westbound at US 92, slowing things down. This traffic update brought to you by Shanpro and Shanpro, your local auto accident experts with offices at the Flagler Executive Airport and Daytona Beach.
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Cool FM and JT, a little shout out to my friend DJ Vern. Of course, Vern Shank has been having a lot of medical trouble. If you don't know that, you probably don't know Vern, but he, of course, has Surf FM out at Flagler Beach, and we wish him all the best. We've known him and worked with him for years, so hope things all work out for Vern in the best way possible, man. We're thinking about you.

0: Cool FM gets underway soon. The senior games back here in Flagler County, September 11th through October 4th. And I tell you what, there is just about everything to choose from if you're an active adult, former athlete, just looking to get a little motivated and train for something. 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Tennis, golf, basketball, table tennis, pickleball, archery. 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
1: 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Isolated showers or thunderstorms end mid-70s tonight. Isolated showers or storms Friday, 88 to 92. Isolated showers or storms Friday night, low to mid-70s. Spotty showers and thunderstorms on Saturday, upper 80s to low 90s. I'm Precision Weather Meteorologist Russ Merle on Cool FM.
2: I'm Lisa Buckman. 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We have accidents I-4 westbound near US 92, another crash on Spruce Creek Circle at Tomoka Farms Road, that one blocking the roadway. This traffic update brought to you by Shanpro and Shanpro, your local auto accident experts with offices at the Flagler Executive Airport and Daytona Beach.
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0: 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I guess it's kind of a sad state of affairs, or at least just the pure reality of where we are today. Marvin Gaye, I heard it through the grapevine. These days, I heard it online. It's probably more reality, right? Coming up on 6 o'clock, and JT here, it is Thursday evening. We got you into another long set of oldies back-to-back, and a couple of strong ones to get us started next. We'll hear from Steve Miller Band and Huey Lewis in the News on the way next.
1: 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Showers and thunderstorms end, mid-70s overnight tonight. Light winds, partly sunny on Friday with isolated showers or storms, 88 to 92. Isolated showers or thunderstorms Friday night, low to mid-70s. Spotty showers and thunderstorms Saturday, 88 to 92. I'm Precision Weather Meteorologist Russ Merle on Cool FM.
2: I'm Lisa Buckman. This traffic update brought to you by Daytona Dodge Chrysler Jeep and Ram in the Daytona Auto Mall, where we won't waste your time or money. Slowdowns continue this afternoon on 95 southbound through the area of LPGA. An earlier accident has been cleared. We do have an accident on the shoulder. This is I-4 westbound at US 92. 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

0: 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Isolated showers or thunderstorms and mid-70s tonight. Isolated showers or storms Friday, 88 to 92. Isolated showers or storms Friday night, low to mid-70s. Spotty showers and thunderstorms on Saturday, upper 80s to low 90s. I'm Precision Weather Meteorologist Russ Merle on Cool FM.
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0: 100.9 Cool FM, Fleetwood Mac, and Over My Head. Just about 6:30 now. It is Thursday evening, which means tomorrow's Friday. We got a weekend to get to, and that's good stuff. And good stuff here. You know, Stevie Wonder's going on tour. Yeah, that's a real thing, celebrating 50 years of the album Songs in the Key of Life. He will kick us off next here on Cool FM. Not from that album, though. Stand by.
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0: 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Showers and thunderstorms end mid-70s overnight tonight. Light winds. Partly sunny on Friday with isolated showers or storms, 88 to 92. Isolated showers or thunderstorms Friday night, low to mid-70s. Spotty showers and thunderstorms Saturday, 88 to 92. I'm Precision Weather Meteorologist Russ Merle on Cool FM.
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0: 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Isolated showers or thunderstorms end mid-70s tonight. Isolated showers or storms Friday, 88 to 92. Isolated showers or storms Friday night, low to mid-70s. Spotty showers and thunderstorms on Saturday, upper 80s to low 90s. I'm Precision Weather Meteorologist Russ Merle on Cool FM.
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0: 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Showers and thunderstorms end, mid-70s overnight tonight. Light winds, partly sunny on Friday with isolated showers or storms, 88 to 92. Isolated showers or thunderstorms Friday night, low to mid-70s. Spotty showers and thunderstorms Saturday, 88 to 92. I'm Precision Weather Meteorologist Russ Murley on Cool FM.
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